can't fuck with this. And niggas can't fuck with that shit that I drop, cause you know it don't stop. 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

0: 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And guess what? 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

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You always gotta put on that fake. You know what I'm saying? Like, no matter what you just been through, you really gotta be in it.

giggles, freeing limbo's not here to hear on. You limbo on classic piano, coming out and coming down like crescendo. I woman, I free, I titties hanging, dandelion picking, ascending, period.

most shy away from the light that you exhibit, intimidated by your power, but in your prayers, angels visit, reminding you that you are exquisite, you're the one. Your skin shines bright as if you've been touched by the sun. In a time beyond time, you were brushed and painted. Your collage is both vibrant and ancient. You're sacred. The essence of mankind, you made it with the billions you birthed. There's no estimate that can ever match your worth, because Mother Earth deemed you worthy to mother the earth, to foster a fortress, a temple that only a woman can fully understand. You were meant to be worshipped from the seven seas and far off lands. By your side, I'm fighting for your liberation, because it is, in fact, your body, a body that should never be dictated.

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like a big family in the dance floor. 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